Let's get the party started. See you at the bar, you was hardly talking. That's when I knew that your heart was scarring. Friends to lovers need a part to star in. Like, wait, babe, let me ask your pardon. This ain't Gucci, this is Prada, darling. If you want something, you can ask.

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1: 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Einmalig.
2: Anders.
3: How can I not leak it? I look so good, you look so good, maybe we should all leak it together. 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You only live once, let the people see.

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1: Anders.
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That's when I knew that your heart was scarring. Friends to lovers need a part to star in. Like, wait, babe, let me ask your pardon. This ain't Gucci, this is Prada, darling. If you want something, you can ask.

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5: How can I not leave it? I look so good, you look so good, maybe we should all leave it together. You only live once, let the people see.

Yeah, you're starting to trickle back in. 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
3: 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F*** it. You only live once, let the people see.

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